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11: Santa Monica confirmed yesterday that the death of Presley Gerber, son of supermodel Cindy Crawford and entrepreneur Randy Gerber, is being investigated as a possible overdose. Gerber, who is a model himself, died Sunday at a Santa Monica rehabilitation facility. The Los Angeles County Medical Examiner performed an autopsy, but cause and manner of death remain deferred pending additional testing. Gerber had openly documented his mental health and substance abuse struggles on Instagram. Ozfest is heading back to the United States in 2027. The festival's official social media channels announced the news yesterday, posting a graphic confirming both UK and US editions. No US city has been named yet. The UK edition is already set for Villa Park in Birmingham, England, the hometown of the late Ozzy Osbourne. Jack Osbourne previously confirmed each edition would be a single-day event, mirroring last year's Back to the Beginning concert. Ozfest launched 30 years ago as a traveling North American festival, helping launch acts like System of a Down and Disturbed. Its last U.S. appearance was December 31st, 2018, in Inglewood, California. Daredevil Born Again will conclude with its upcoming third season. The decision follows Marvel parting ways with showrunner Dario Scardapane, whose contract was not renewed mid-post-production. Season 3, starring Charlie Cox and Vincent D'Onofrio, is due in 2027. A new Marvel spy thriller titled Zodiac has reportedly been greenlit. And Brad Pitt stars in a new movie, Heart of the Beast, which opens Friday. The story of a former Special Forces soldier who finds himself trapped in the Alaskan wilderness with his combat dog after a plane crash. Pitt said an important step in making the movie was developing trust with the dog.
12: The most important thing we, you know, had to achieve was trust from the dog, Uber, who plays Odin in our film. And so, you know, upon arrival, it was day one, just banking as much time as we could together so that he would trust me, that he knew he was safe with me, and that we could you know, go off and then, you know, tell this kind of story.
11: Brad Pitt and Uber, starring in Heart of the Beast, opens Friday. 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
6: Hi, it's Ted Bradford, and here's why September 22nd matters in rock. In 1969, the band released their self-titled second studio album, The Brown Album, featuring classic tracks like The Night They Drove Old Dixie Down. In 72, Bowie debuted his iconic Ziggy Stardust persona to American audiences at the Cleveland Music Hall. In 85, the very first Farm Aid concert took place in Champaign, Illinois, organized by Willie Nelson, John Mellencamp, and Neil Young, all in support of family farmers. And finally, in 1992, Bruce Springsteen filmed his memorable Electric Leaning episode of MTV Unplugged. And that's why September 22nd matters in rock. I'm Ted. Rock on.

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0: There's nothing, and I mean nothing, like a great rock song, especially a bunch of them in a row. 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

0: time for a backstage look at the businesses that make Rock 107 possible. The classics continue right after this.
1: If you had kidney disease, it might sound something like this. 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We're behind you all the way.
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Why aren't they pronounced the same? From Rush to Bush. This is the never-ending history of rock and roll. 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
0: 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We'll take that as a yes. 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

0: 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And she said the same thing we're going to say right now. 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
0: It's how you use it. Still banging the hell out of the speakers. 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Clinty's Classic Rock.

0: take a quick break, but we'll be back for an encore. If you cheer loud enough, I'll say it again like a douchey British rock star. If you cheer loud enough, we'll be back, all right? Quinty's Classic Rock, Rock 107.
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0: Hang tight. Time to flip the record over. Side B is all queued up on the Rock 107 turntable. And we drop the needle right after this.
1: Hello, my name is Gary, and this is Fabrizio.
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1: We're volunteer readers for CNIB. I narrate textbooks for people with vision loss.
3: Me, I do romance very well, but I could also do textbooks.
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1: Your hair is blowing.
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1: Good morning. Some sun today, a high of 18 degrees right now by the Bay of Quinte at 7. I'm Eleni Cameron with your Rock 107 News Update. 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Old Highway 2, west of Wallbridge, Loyalist Road. Life slowly returning to normal in the heart of Belleville following Sunday's shootout outside the Sons of Jacob Synagogue on the evening of Yom Kippur. Bleecker and Victoria Avenue are now open to traffic as the Special Investigations Unit and Belleville Police have released the scene. Belleville Police Officer Jeffrey Smith continues his recovery in hospital following Sunday's shootout. The suspect in the case, 29-year-old Sean Ward of Quinte West, has died of his injuries. An autopsy is scheduled for today in Kingston. Police remained stationed outside of Ward's family home in Bayside overnight. Reporter Jason White has more on Ward's military background.
2: The Department of National Defense says its records show a former Canadian Armed Forces member named Sean Ward matches the description of the shooting suspect. He was released in June 2022 at the rank of corporal.
1: More on our continuing coverage of the incident at QuinteNews.com. Quinte West OPP have laid charges against four people after stolen vehicles were recovered.
3: Police tracked a stolen vehicle on Highway 401 early Monday morning after it fled from Northumberland OPP officers attempting a traffic stop. Investigators eventually located the vehicle at a Downs Road scrapyard in Quinte West, leading to multiple arrests at the scene. A search warrant was later executed at a property on Downs Road where three vehicles were located and seized that had previously been reported stolen out of the Greater Toronto area, along with various car parts. Charge included 48-year-old Georges Tafji of Scarborough, 20-year-old Bilal Khan of Cambridge, 20-year-old Raywan Fruitwala of Toronto, and a 14-year-old youth from Toronto that cannot be identified under the Youth Criminal Justice Act. Zach McGibbon, Quinte News.
1: Prince Edward County Mayor Steve Ferguson says he won't exercise strong mayor powers to fund local water and wastewater infrastructure. The mayor had previously signaled he was considering the special provincial tools following a council vote earlier this month. However, in a statement to media on Tuesday, Ferguson announced that long-term financial planning for housing growth is best decided through council consensus. With his term coming to a close, he says the responsibility should be left to the incoming municipal government. U.S. President Donald Trump says American and Iranian officials met for 3 hours on Tuesday, shortly after he'd threatened in his speech to the U.N. General Assembly that he may annihilate the Islamic Republic if a deal isn't reached soon to end the war in Iran. Trump told reporters about the meeting, but offered few details. In his speech at the UN in New York, Trump claimed he's shown fortitude while other leaders have equivocated as he defended his decision to start the war in Iran nearly 7 months ago. Trump says he has a big decision to make on whether a deal will be made to end it. And Finance Minister François-Philippe Champagne has introduced the federal government's promised bill to extend the federal gas tax pause for several more months. Champagne says this measure will help Canadians grappling with the high cost of living. Initially set to last until Labor Day, the government is extending the gas tax pause until the end of January before setting it at 5 cents per liter until the end of March. It will return to 10 cents in April. And that's news. 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
4: Kawhi up top, looks at the clock, turns the corner for the win!
1: Kawhi Leonard going to be a Toronto Raptor for at least a few more years. Several media reports say he signed a two-year, $115 million U.S. contract extension with the Raptors. Major League Baseball action resumes at Camden Yards today as the Baltimore Orioles host the Toronto Blue Jays in an AL East doubleheader. Last night's game postponed due to weather. First pitch is set for 1:35 and 6:35 p.m. The Jays all but eliminated from postseason contention. ESPN reporting that Toronto has a

0: 2% chance of making the playoffs. Hayden Jeffrey made 25 saves to lead the Trenton Golden Hawks past the Toronto Warriors 4-0 last night, the first win of the young season for Trenton. The Hawks now get set for the first round of the Battle of Quinte as the Wellington Dukes come to town Friday night. And the Battle of Ontario resumes tonight with the Toronto Maple Leafs and Ottawa Senators squaring off in NHL preseason action. The rival franchises facing off in split squad format with puck drop set for 7 o'clock simultaneously at Scotiabank Arena in Toronto and the Canadian Tire Centre in Ottawa. Gabriela Jaquez and Sydney Taylor scored 18 points apiece as the Chicago Sky beat the Toronto Tempo 97-85 to snap a 5-game losing streak. The Tempo have just one game left in their inaugural WNBA season. 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Mainly sunny with a high of 18 degrees today. Tonight expected to be clear, the low going down to 8. Sunshine and 20 tomorrow. Friday a sunny day with a high of 21 degrees. Right now it's 7. 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
1: Good morning. It's a clear drive on the 401 heading in or out of Belleville and Trenton. I'm not seeing any problems from Napanee or Brighton. Highway 49 is also in good shape. Just keep in mind there's ongoing road work. Highway 62 and 37 also look good, and we're doing well on Belleville and Trenton streets. 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

0: 20s classic rock, Rock 107 Sweet. Ballroom Blitz kicking off the Wednesday installment of your morning buzz. Good morning. I'm Buzz Collins. Alana Cameron's going to join us a little later this hour. Mainly sunny today, a high of 19. It is 7 degrees right now in downtown Belleville. This official first full day of fall. Fall officially arrived last night, 8.05 p.m. But today is your, technically speaking, your first full day of fall. Is it just me? Maybe it's just me. But this past summer went by quicker than usual. At least it seems like it. You know, I feel like I just opened the pool a couple of weeks ago. And listen, fall is great. Fall is cool. You know, it's not just all about the weather. There's lots of good things about fall, right? Stress factors are back in school. Your lawn mowing frequency drops substantially, right? Mosquitoes, not too much of an issue anymore. And what else? Well, you can finally wear that really cool jacket you blew the bank on a while ago. So there's that. Yeah, so yay, fall. No, you know what I think it is? Like with a season like summer, it's really summertime weather, give or take, from start to finish, from the beginning of summer till the end of summer. Maybe we got a little shortchanged on this one. But you know what happens with fall? Fall comes and we get like fall weather for what? 4 weeks or so. And then all of a sudden, it's, you know, even though the calendar doesn't say it's winter, it feels like winter kicks in way before it's supposed to be here. I think that's why we cringe a little bit, some of us anyway, at the arrival of fall, because it's kind of short-lived and we know that winter's just around the corner. Winter is coming. We're fine. We'll be fine. It's great. Life is wonderful. Hey, listen, we've got your birthdays coming up in just about an hour from now. So if you've got a birthday or someone you know has a birthday today, get those greetings to us through our website, rock107.ca. Somebody could score a $25 gift card to Pizza Nova. And remember, there is another chance to score a pair of tickets to Matthew Good. He plays the Empire Theater November 10th. Give you a shot at that with the contest time just after 8 o'clock. All that and so much more. Let's get some hip on right after this.
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0: Rock 107, The Hip. New Orleans is sinking. It's Buzz here, 620, and he's back. Time to check in for the first time this morning with our friend Kevin Williams. Good morning, sir. What is going on?
1: Hello, Buzz. Good morning, and good morning to all. Well, it's a serene weather scene, and we're going to hold firm for the next several days. I've got no concerns weather-wise in terms of storms, winds, or heavy weather. A little frost, that's a possibility the next couple nights up north. Other than that, we're good to go. The call for today, lots of sunshine. Crisp and continued cool, the high 19. Clear and chilly tonight, the low ranging from 10 near the water to as low as plus 3 up well north, where there could be a little light frost. Then for tomorrow and Friday, continued bright and sunny, crisp and cool. High tomorrow 21, the Friday high also near 21. Again, for today, Buzz, bright and sunny most of the time, top temp at 19. Back to you.
0: All right, thank you very much. We will catch up with you again next hour, get another update right around 7:50.
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12: Imagine a world where Pink Floyd never broke up. 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

0: Rock 107, Alice in Chains, Man in the Box, 637. Good morning. It's Buzz and Alana here this morning. A mainly sunny day for us with a high of 19. We're 7 right now in downtown Belleville. And Alana, I'm just taking a guess. I could kind of tell from your newscast, you got a cold.
1: What? I don't know what you mean.
0: I it's funny because just yesterday, I don't know why, but it dawned on me that I've gone kind of a good stretch without any bugs. You better not screw up my streak, my health streak here.
2: I'm going to sit way over here. We are far apart.
0: I hope you feel better soon.
2: Thank you.
0: You know that expression, just because you can doesn't mean you should.
2: Yes.
0: This would apply to a couple items I came across this morning. First of all, I don't know if this is a brand. I'm not a beer drinker, certainly not anymore. Shock Top. Have you heard of Shock Top?
2: Yes, I've never had it.
0: Okay. They've launched a candy corn beer.
2: Oh.
0: Yeah.
2: Listen, nobody likes candy corns in the first place. Why would you like it in a beer?
0: Maybe they think this is the way it'll work. I don't know. It's called Candy Corn Wheat. It's a limited edition beer inspired by the Halloween candy corn. It says the seasonal wheat ale blends Shock Top's wheat beer with candy corn flavor. Okay.
2: Yeah. Well, I'm sure the can is really cool because sometimes I just buy beers based on the cans. They taste horrible, but the cans are pretty.
0: That's why I used to drink craft beer because they had the coolest. The cans themselves were separate works of art.
2: Yeah, you know? Totally. Totally. So you just pick it based on whatever can looks most fun.
0: Here's another one for you. How about some KFC for breakfast?
2: Sure.
0: KFC is launching a limited edition cereal inspired by the original recipe, KFC's original recipe. So, and instead of milk, they suggest pouring KFC gravy over the crunchy cereal.
2: I love it.
0: It says it's flavored with KFC's blend of 11 herbs and spices. Each box costs $8. A serving contains 19 grams of protein and 1 gram of sugar. From KFC, this is what they say. Our 11 herbs and spices have been doing a pretty good job on chicken, so we thought we'd see what they could do for breakfast. You know what my guess is? Is, you know, they came across one day at the back of the kitchen, like a box of crumbs, KFC crumbs. And it's like, you know, we throw out a ton of this every month.
2: We're leaving money on the table, folks.
0: Exactly. Ta-da! It's KFC cereal. Just add gravy. You're good.
2: Look what you got.
0: Part of this complete breakfast.
2: Listen, do you not look at the Colonel Sanders logo, like little Mr. Colonel Sanders himself?
0: Mm.
2: And when you look at him, do you see his face with a bow tie or do you see his face on a stick body?
0: Don't get me started on Mandela Effect. Are you talking Mandela Effect? I just joined a Mandela Effect group on Facebook because I think at this point I have an unhealthy obsession with the Mandela Effect.
2: Well, if you look at it and you see him, I don't know if it's so much Mandela Effect, but if you look at it and you see him as a head on a stick figure, you will never look at the logo the same again.
0: Well, maybe this was their strategy. Maybe they changed the logo up because they want to, you know, subliminally, you know, reinforce this idea that you'll just be a skinny stick man from
2: right?
0: from eating deep fried chicken.
2: That's right. Yeah. Or breakfast.
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0: Rock 107, Sloan, the rest of my life. It is 6:50, mainly sunny today, high of 19 for your Wednesday. Right now, 7 in downtown Belleville. You on the TikTok? Do you do the TikTok?
1: A little bit.
0: Watch the TikTok? Post on the TikTok?
1: I don't post on it. I just scroll it every once in a while.
0: I don't get it. There's a lot of things I don't get about, well, a lot of everything, but I haven't figured out yet, and maybe somebody can explain to me. So, they kind of integrate, well, Instagram and Facebook, they're the same company now, right? Are they not? And I don't understand these reels, or are they videos? Or are they reels? What do we call them these days? They're reels?
1: Reels.
0: Okay. So I click on like one of these reels that you see across the top of your feed, right?
1: Yeah.
0: Why do they only last a few seconds? You never get to the point of, you never get to the end of whatever it is that they originally posted. What is the point
1: of
0: that?
1: Well, you can click on it usually and go to the full post. It's like
0: a
1: snippet. Yeah.
0: What's a snippet?
1: Well, it's just a little short version of it.
0: Well, right? Why don't they have like a manual to tell us old farts? there's nothing that says if you want to see the whole thing, click on it again.
1: Over it. Usually there's something. Is there
0: I
1: not
0: don't hover.
1: That you can click?
0: I'm not a hoverer. By the way, on the topic of TikTok, and listen, far be it for me to tell you what to name your child, but there was this mother on TikTok. I watched some of the most random crap.
1: Your algorithm must be wonderful.
0: Yeah. Anyway, she's named her sons Riot and Roper, and she seems really proud about that because she mentioned their names a lot in this post, Riot and Roper. And I'm thinking,
1: why?
0: You know, these it sounds cute, clever, catchy, whatever, but these people, these babies, these toddlers, they do grow up into adults. And, you know,
1: stuck with the name. I mean, you can change it, but...
0: Can you imagine Riot sitting at, like, a boardroom meeting?
1: Riot is the most boring person on the face of the earth.
0: We'll hear from Riot Johnson now.
1: Hello.
0: Roper. Roper Smith. Anyway, stop with the weird names.
1: Or the weird spellings, too. Sometimes they're normal names, but, like, super weird spellings. I think that one's even worse, because... Now you have this name that sounds totally normal, but it's added like, you know, three extra Y's or an A.
0: Spelling Dave, D-A-Y-V. Come on. Stop being so stupid. Got your dad joke on the way. Hang on.
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0: 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Kevin Williams says it'll be mostly sunny today, going up to 19 degrees. Clear tonight, and the low maybe about 10 degrees by Lake Ontario, but colder the further north you go. It could get down as low as 3. There's a risk of frost. Sunshine and 20 degrees tomorrow. More sun and 21 on Friday. 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
2: It's a clear drive on the 401 in both directions. Belleville and Trenton Street still look good. Highway 62 and 37 are moving well, and Highway 49. I'm not seeing any heavy construction-related delays yet. 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With the latest traffic, I'm Antonia Altavante.
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0: Rock 107, Doobie Brothers, China Grove, 710. Good Wednesday morning. It's Buzz and Alana here. Let's get into our latest This Day in History spiel here. It's, where are we at? Wednesday, September 23rd, 2026. Today, by the way, National Go With Your Gut Day. I can't stress enough how much you should trust your gut. I would even say more so over rational thinking.
1: It won't steer you wrong.
0: No, it's been my experience. Fun fact, there are apparently 500 million neurons in your gut. Neurons, by the way, are those things in your brain that basically send messages throughout your brain, through the neural pathways. It's where the neurons travel along your neural pathways. I don't know a lot, but I know that.
1: You're making yourself sound very smart right now, Buzz.
0: Well, sometimes I have my moments. But anyway, I'm just saying, listen to your gut. It rarely steers you wrong. It's also Restless Legs Awareness Day. Have you heard of this restless leg syndrome?
1: Yes. I think I have it in some minor form.
0: Really? Yeah. My neighbor who was assisting me over the weekend, we were talking about all things sleep issues, and he was saying he deals with that. He says, if I've been working hard, especially if I've been, he's a contractor, and he says, if I've been working particularly hard through the day, he tends to have more restless leg syndrome when he goes to bed.
1: For me, oddly enough, it happened more when I was younger. That's one of the things I seem to have less of as I get older, but there's plenty of other weird things that happen to you as you get older, so, you know.
0: There's other parts of me that get restless, but can't say my legs.
1: Well, listen, I'm not helping you with that.
0: It was on this day, September 23rd, back in 63 BC, Caesar was born in Rome.
1: Huh.
0: Happy birthday. Yeah. This day, and by the way, how did they know it was 63 BC? How did they know anything was BC before
1: What did they call it before there was BC?
0: Before C came along.
1: Yeah.
0: How did they know we're at, 212 BC? How do you know? You got to know when C is going to be here. Yeah, I don't know. This day in 1846, Neptune was discovered by astronomers Urbain Le Verrier, John Couch Adams, and Johann Gottfried Galle.
1: None of those names are Neptune. What they name it after? Does it say?
0: I don't know.
1: Huh, all right.
0: I know who discovered Uranus. Your mom. What? This day. Grow up. Just grow up, Buzz. This day in 1962.
1: He started off sounding so smart.
0: I know.
1: Now he's resorting to your mom. Jokes.
0: You know my smartness moments will not last long.
1: They're fleeting.
0: This day, 1962, the Jetsons premiered on ABC. It was on this day in 1980 when Bob Marley played his final concert with his group, the Wailers, at the Stanley Theater in Pittsburgh. This day, 2002, the first public version of the web browser Mozilla Firefox was released. It was called Phoenix 0.1. This day in 2010, Blockbuster filed for bankruptcy in an attempt to overcome nearly $1 billion in debt. And this day in 2011, All My Children ended a 41-year run and aired for the last time.
1: Oh, I loved All My Children.
0: I can't say I saw a single episode.
1: Erica Kane? Susan Lucci?
0: Oh, I recognize the name Susan Lucci.
1: Yeah, she played Erica.
0: Okay.
1: Yeah.
0: Celebrity birthdays today. Anthony Mackie is 48. Wrestler Matt Hardy turns 52. Jason Alexander, probably best known as George from Seinfeld, he is 67 today. Bruce Springsteen is 77. And Julio Iglesias, 83 years young today. And I'm just double checking. We do not have a single Rockaholic birthday this morning.
1: Nothing.
0: So you and me get to spend $25.
1: Yeah, baby.
0: And is that how it works? We get the gift certificate? Had you submitted your birthday or somebody's birthday, you could have scored yourself a $25 gift card to Pizza Nova Belleville. Real Italian pizza made fresh every day at 94 College Street West in Belleville. 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

0: Rock 107, 3 days grace and never too late. It's Buzz in Atlanta here, 6:21 on your Wednesday morning, mainly sunny, a high of 19 on the way today. It's a cool one this morning, 6 degrees right now in downtown Belleville. Your first full day of fall making its arrival last night at 8:05 p.m. Early last hour, before you joined us this morning, Atlanta, I went on a bit of a rant about fall, how it's never, we get shafted with the season of fall because we don't get the full season. Like with summer.
1: True.
0: You know, I know this past summer was kind of hit and miss, but you get the full season. Do you know what I mean? Whereas fall comes along and, you know, we're not even maybe barely halfway through it, and all of a sudden we have winter weather.
1: Right.
0: Do you know what I mean? And then the winter as a season, it's kind of a hog because it takes up a good chunk of fall and bleeds its way on into spring as well.
1: Mm-hmm. Yeah, it's greedy that way.
0: Yeah. Anyway, I know, but enjoy the fall while you can. This is, you know me, I've always got something to complain about. This is what I've run into this fall. So, you know, a lot of people say, well, fall's great because you can bring out the fall wardrobe, the sweaters, sweater weather. Last fall, I went on a bit of a buying binge. I bought 3 different jackets, 2 of which are leather. And I bought some like fall long sleeve shirts, none of which fit me anymore. Now, I don't want to complain too much because it's a kind of a good reason why they don't fit me anymore. Yeah, I got down to a healthy weight. And
1: they're too big. But they're too big now. Too small.
0: I'll never get to wear them.
1: Right.
0: So either.
1: Is it anything you can tailor or is they're way too big that you couldn't, at least for the shirts? I know the jackets you probably.
0: The jackets, the jackets are probably going to either get resold or go to Goodwill. I never even had a chance to show them off. The shirts, maybe, you know, take them in here, lift them there. I don't know.
1: Yeah.
0: Maybe there's some way to salvage them. But anyway, no, I know. I have nothing to complain about. I was mentioning, though, on the upside, fall. The mosquito issue, not nearly as much of an issue.
1: Yes, true.
0: Lawn mowing frequency drops greatly.
1: Yes.
0: So there's that, right? And did I mention, it's sweater weather.
2: The fall season has finally arrived.
3: Whoop-dee-doo.
2: But unfortunately, that means the return of an annual phrase you can't unhear.
4: Oh, sweater weather.
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5: Oh, God, I would.
4: Finally, sweater weather. Sweater weather.
2: And just in case you think we're exaggerating, don't say we didn't warn you.
6: For those of you that don't know what we call this season, Ma, what's it called?
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8: 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Sweater weather. Sweater weather.
9: It's 67 degrees here, and you know what that means. Good times. Sweater weather.
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11: 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Because I'm ready for sweater weather.
12: 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It's sweater weather.
6: 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I mean, it doesn't matter if you rock the shorts, as long as you wear your sweater in this sweater weather.
13: 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Yeah!
2: 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Just because it's the fall doesn't mean there isn't something to annoy us all.
14: 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It's freezing out there. I wish it was sweater weather.
2: Happy sweater weather. Geez, now you got me doing it too.
15: 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Okay. 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That's enough. 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

0: Rock 107, everything is automatic. The Matthew Good Band. Matthew Good plays the Empire. November 10th, we've got another pair of tickets up for grabs coming up in about 30 minutes with contest time. Mainly sunshine today with a high of 19. We're 6 right now. We'll have a full forecast for you with a recap from Kevin Williams coming up in about 10 minutes from now. Tough times these days, apparently, for Wendy's restaurants. I'm reading here, 314 Wendy's locations across America have filed for bankruptcy thanks to tariffs and the crippling price of beef. The restaurant chain, it says here, intends to pay its 9,000 employees as it goes through the bankruptcy process. Well, that's good, I guess. But they said the company, Meritage Hospitality Group, who operate the restaurants, they said ultimately, based on their circumstances, they determined that termination was the appropriate course of action. And I say, hang on. Don't be in such a rush to close the doors. You know, you can still make a really good burger. You think of all the toppings one can put on a burger. What's acceptable for a burger these days? First of all, you got your standards, lettuce, bacon, onion, pickles, tomatoes, some cheese, peppers. You throw a fried egg on there. You'll forget you even needed a burger. You don't need the beef is what I'm saying. And it's all perspective too. Like, for example, I was whining the other day about, you know, I love a good ribeye. I don't know about you, but you know, ribeye these days is like $25 a pound.
1: Yeah.
0: It ain't cheap. But then I said, Buzz, perspective is everything. $25 for a pound of ribeye is fantastic when you consider you can't get a pound of cocaine for that kind of money, right?
1: True. You're right. Perspective is everything.
0: Choose your pleasures according to what your budget allows. And I think you can still, and you know what? Might I suggest Wendy's? Grab a little hamburger helper off the shelf there. You remember what Cousin Eddie said about the hamburger helper?
2: I don't know why they call this stuff hamburger helper. It does just fine by itself, huh?
0: Absolutely.
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0: Rock 107, Stone Temple Pilots, and Plush 750. 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Good morning again, Kevin. And once again, it's good to have you back. Not that, you know, we don't enjoy Ken McKinley's company, but, you know. It's just not
1: well,
0: the same.
1: Thank you. Thank you, my friend. Good to be back. And, you know, I'd like to come back. You know me, I love a good storm like the next guy. But, you know, as I've gotten older, it's great to come back on a serene weather scene where I can kind of ease back into the groove, right? And it certainly is serene, and, you know, and that's where we are. It's now officially autumn. Going to look and feel the part, a little cool, but quiet. I'm going to watch a storm moving up the U.S. East Coast, going to land-based areas from Atlantic City, New Jersey, to Boston, in Massachusetts this weekend, but miss us. And assuming that does prove true, not a drop of rain is going to fall here the rest of the month. So a real change of pace. Keeping our eyes on the tropics too, for right now we're at record territory for inactivity. It's been more than 100 years, Buzz, since we've gone this late into the year without a single Atlantic hurricane.
0: Wow.
1: Not one.
0: Wow.
1: Not one, and nothing is brewing there in terms of the tropics. But again, I'm going to watch that East Coast storm later this week. That could be a significant one, but again, a miss for us. So for us, what you see is what you get. What you feel is what you get. Cool and crisp. Skies by day will be sunny, by night starlit. High today 19. The low tonight will spread from 10 near the water to +3 up north. Could be a frost patch or two. And back to 20 or 21 for high temps tomorrow and Friday.
0: All righty. Well, we'll get an update till later this afternoon when you check in with Rick around 4:25. Good to have you back. Like I said, we'll talk again tomorrow morning.
1: Thank you, my friend. Have a wonderful day.
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1: Good morning. Sunshine and 19 degrees today, right
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1: Good morning. Sunshine and 19 degrees today, right now. We're sitting at 6.

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2: It's still a problem-free drive this morning, heading in or out on the 401 through Belleville, Trenton, and even out towards Napanee or Brighton. I'm not seeing anything that would slow you down. Highway 62 and 37 both look good. Highway 49, the construction-related delay is now starting to build through Fish Lake Road and Lyons Road. 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

0: Jet. Are you going to be my girl? Rock 107. Buzz Collins, Alana Cameron here on your Wednesday morning. Mainly sunshine for us today with high of 19. We are 8 now in downtown Belleville.
1: It's contest time.
0: It's contest time. 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
0: All righty. It's your Wednesday morning mind bender. One question only. First correct answer at 771-1071 wins. Simple as that. This is the question. 31% of people wish they had more time to do this. What do you think it is? 771-1071. 31% of people wish they had more time to do this. If you could think off the top of your head what you just don't have enough time for.
3: What do you? So many things.
0: All right, well, hold on to that.
3: Okay.
0: Hi, Rock 107. What's your guess?
4: Is it relaxing?
0: Relaxing. That's a great guess. That's a great guess. And I will say this: relaxing would be possibly an effect from this, but not resting or relaxing in and of itself. Okay.
4: Okay. Thank you.
0: You betcha. Hi, Rock 107. 31% of people wish they had more time to do this.
5: Go on vacation.
0: Vacation. Great answer, but no, that is not it. Hi, Rock 107. What do you think?
6: Family.
0: Family. Spend more time with family. Another good answer. But no, that is not it. 31% of people wish they had more time to do this. Just a heads up, if you're dialing in, make sure you turn the radio down. It's less painful for my eardrums here. All right. Hi, Rock 107. What's your guess?
7: Read a book.
0: Read a book is absolutely right, yes.
3: That's what I was going to say.
0: Really?
3: Yeah. Now, I would have more time to read a book if I just put my phone down and stopped doom scrolling.
0: Well, that's reading, in a way.
3: Yeah, it's a type of reading.
0: Who's this?
7: It's Kim.
0: Kim, are you a big reader yourself?
7: Well, I really do enjoy reading. I like the feel of the book in my hand rather than the phone.
0: A lot of people, especially I think of our generation, like the tactileness of a book. You being able to turn
7: exactly.
0: The pages, bookmark it and whatnot. Nonfiction or fiction, do you have a preference?
7: Well, I like true crime or biography.
0: Yeah.
3: Oh,
7: I think it's interesting.
0: Yeah, that's right up my alley. The true crime, the biography. Lately I've been reading like some nonfiction, a lot of, I know it's nerdy, but mentalism stuff. And I spend a lot of, I'll confess, I've spent more money than I should on these types of books. And yet I only get about halfway through them. I throw the bookmark in and then I go and buy another book.
3: So you have a ton of unfinished books.
0: I have a bunch of unfinished books. Anyway.
7: Oh, well, you must be ADHD then.
0: I have not been diagnosed, but I have thought to myself, if I had been, you know, let's just say when I was a kid, we didn't have such a diagnosis. There was, it didn't exist.
7: Exactly.
0: I'm sure, though, that would explain many, many things.
3: For many of us,
0: yes.
3: I think, yeah.
7: Exactly. That's right. That's me.
0: Yep. Absolutely. Well, focus for just a second then, because I'm going to tell you what you won. You got a pair of tickets to Matthew Good, the Empire Theater, November 10th. Hang on the line for a couple of seconds. We'll get some details to you right over here.
7: Oh, thank you.
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0: Rock 107, April Wine, Sign of the Gypsy Queen, 821 with Buzz and Alana. Mainly sunny today with a high of 19. We're 8 right now in downtown Belleville. I think, Alana, I'm gonna start a 12-step program, Hypocrites Anonymous. And I'll be the first one to sign up. My name is Buzz, and I am a hypocrite. And
1: hi, Buzz.
0: Particularly when it comes to driving. I'm looking at this survey, this driving survey, and I have to admit, like, I can't point and mock these people because I'm right in there. Let me explain. So, first of all, 85% of drivers, it says, according to the survey, consider themselves safer than average, even though 82% admit to unsafe behavior behind the wheel, which is kind of like, I think of myself as a safe driver. Everybody else is the idiot. Uh-huh. But yet I have to admit, if I'm being honest, I probably do things that would be considered unsafe.
1: A little tailgating?
0: I try not to. If I'm about to pass, you want to be up there, yes. Right? You want to be ready to pass, yeah. Right? But here's some examples. Okay, so 65% of people say accelerating through a yellow light makes driving less safe. I think we can all agree on that.
1: True, but we've all done it.
0: But 51% admit to doing it anyway.
1: And the other 49 have. They just don't admit to it.
0: Right? 85% of people consider driving while very tired unsafe. Yeah.
1: Yes.
0: 33% say they've done it. Yeah, my hand's up. I'm in there.
1: Yep.
0: 90% of people say looking at or touching a smartphone makes driving less safe.
1: Definitely.
0: Absolutely. It doesn't say how many have admitted to doing that, but I think if we're honest, I've looked at it.
1: Yeah.
0: I've got it in the mount. I can
1: but
0: honestly say I don't pick
1: it
0: up.
1: Tapped on it to, yeah, like just light it up and see what's there for sure.
0: There was some dude, if I can just vent for 2 seconds yesterday, who came over the center line. I had to swerve out of the way. I could see just in the nick of time. He had his head buried in his lap. I don't know what he was looking at, but I got a guess.
1: Right.
0: It was probably a phone. Or
1: maybe he was having a good time.
0: Maybe he was having a good time. I don't know.
1: Lucky driver, I guess. Unsafe, but lucky.
0: And lastly, 36% of people say speeding makes driving less safe. Didn't we agree to that one already? absolutely. But I will say this. There are those of us who can speed and we know what we're doing. I'm not endorsing it. I'm not condoning it. But there are some people who speed who don't know how to drive, who shouldn't be going fast.
1: Right.
0: Do you know what I'm saying? I'm not trying to say speeding is a good thing. I'm just saying there are certain people who are better at it than others.
1: Who would be bad at it?
0: Am I digging myself into a bit of a ditch here? That's where I'm going to wind up, actually, driving like that.
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0: Collective Soul Shine, Rock 107, Buzz and Alana here, 836, mainly sunny today with a high of 19. We're 8 degrees right now in downtown Belleville. Alana, I got to tell you, I'm kind of proud of myself, although I know this is going to be no big deal to everybody else, but I'm late on everything. For the first time ever yesterday, I tried out, and I know so many people are going to say, like, yeah, that was yesterday. But I tried ChatGPT, and it is scary how easy it is, to be honest. So I wanted some kind of a graphic, like a promotional photo that I could post on social media to promote that I'm available with my my mind reading show for upcoming company Christmas parties.
1: Right, okay.
0: So I had an idea of what I wanted, and going by some very vague instructions from another friend, I just... you know, typed in, put a picture of me pointing at a sign that says Buzz Collins is available for your company Christmas, whatever it is. And the first rendering, other than it wasn't me in the picture, was exactly what I wanted. I didn't even tell it to have like some Christmassy background. It just knew to put it in there.
1: Right.
0: So then I said, I typed in, that's not me. Do I need to upload a photo of myself? And if so, how do I do it? And it tells me exactly how to do it. Bada boom, bada bing. Next attempt. It is 100% what I had in my head that I wanted. It's like it read my mind.
1: Yeah, it's scary.
0: Pretty crazy. And I mean, at that moment, I thought, well, this is fantastic. But then I had to remind myself, remember, this is your enemy. This is... this is what's going to, you know, eventually be showing up at your front door with, you know, the Terminator 2000 or whatever. And it's going to take me out.
1: Buzz Collins.
0: Come with me. I'll be back. Here's your poster. You got the coloring wrong. Aerosmith coming up after this. Hang on.
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0: Rock 107, Harlequin and Innocence, 851 here with Buzz. Let's get into our latest Rock 107 Entertainment Bite. The Greenville County Coroner's Office has confirmed actress Hayden Panettiere died from the toxic effects of fentanyl and multiple other substances with no signs of trauma present. Her death was ruled an accident. Panettiere died at the age of 36, August 16th in Greenville, South Carolina, after an acquaintance called 911 reporting cardiac arrest. Police confirmed no foul play was suspected. Known for Heroes, Nashville, and Scream 6, Panettiere had openly discussed her struggles with alcohol and drugs. She published a memoir, This Is Me, A Reckoning, earlier this year. Disney Plus has greenlit a new animated Darkwing Duck series featuring Mark Hamill voicing the iconic title character. Seth Rogen, Lizzie Kaplan, Dan Stevens, Catherine Newton, and Lillimar also star, with Rogen playing Launchpad McQuack and Kaplan as Gosalyn Mallard. The revival follows Darkwing Duck after 35 years trapped in an alternate world, teaming with a rebellious teen named Ducky to battle old enemies and save the universe. No premiere date has been announced yet. MGM Plus has cast Jensen Ackles as Lucas Davenport in its upcoming series, Rules of Prey, based on John Sanford's crime novel. Ackles plays a former Minneapolis detective who resurfaces to hunt a cunning serial killer in an intense psychological battle. The 8-episode season begins production this month in Toronto. And Lionel Richie is recovering after undergoing a procedure for atrial fibrillation, an irregular heartbeat condition. His rep confirmed everything went perfectly and that Richie is doing great. 3 upcoming tour dates with Earth, Wind & Fire in San Francisco, Chicago, and Columbus, Ohio are postponed. His Las Vegas residency at Wynn begins October 14th. 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

0: 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Mainly sunny through the day today with a high of 19, clear and cool tonight, 8 for the low. Could be as chilly as plus 3 in areas north of here with a chance of frost. Tomorrow we're in the sunshine, high of 20, looking ahead to Friday, looking good, sunny, and a high of 21. Right now, downtown Belleville, 11 degrees, Soundgarden on the way after this.
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0: Nirvana, Smells Like Teen Spirit, Rock 107, Buzz Collins here. This coming Saturday at the Hockey Stick Man Warehouse Sale in Belleville. I know Rock 107 is going to be on location for that, but this is really cool. Andrew Shaw and Brian Bickler are going to be hanging out. They're going to be doing a meet and greet, signing some autographs from 9 till 11, 9 a.m. till 11 a.m. I got a chance to hang out with Mr. Shaw last week for a little bit. What a great guy. Anyway, here's a chance for you to meet a couple of Stanley Cup champ teammates in person. That's at the Hockey Stick Man Warehouse Sale, 365 Maitland Drive here in Belleville next Saturday. Hart, on the way after this. Hang on.
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0: with the Police, Rock 107. In a recent interview with the Times Magazine, Sting says he loves three things. When it comes down to it, there's three things that he loves. He says, I like ice cream, I like wine, I like gin. He went on to say, I don't smoke. He says, I've never smoked anything legal in my life. All right. It's Buzz Collins here. We're back at it in just a second. Hendrix on the way next.
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0: 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You're a part of the Rock 107 workforce, where Quinty rocks.

0: 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Mainly sunny through the day today with a high of 19. Clear and cool tonight, down to 8. Could be as chilly as plus 3 in areas north of here, with even a chance of frost. Sunshine tomorrow, high of 20, and looking good for your Friday with sunny skies and a high of 21. A classic from Bob Seger and the Silver Bullet Band, up after this.
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0: 107, Tom Petty, Free Falling. Tom Petty's estate releasing a 50th anniversary box set with previously unreleased tracks. Origins, 1971 to 1978, includes newly remastered versions of Tom Petty and the Heartbreakers' first two albums, plus extended versions of 11 tracks, including American Girl and Refugee. A rarities collection features seven previously unreleased songs, including the newly shared single Parade of Loons. The set also includes a 1977 live broadcast from the record plant, the band's 1978 appearance on the Old Grey Whistle Test, and in its deluxe version, a Blu-ray, a DVD, and an 88-page fanzine. That set will be out November 6th. It's Buzz Collins here. We've got Aerosmith standing by. Hang on.
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0: Rock 107 Triumph Magic Power Buzz here with a look at your rock weather brought to you by Rapid Rad Services. Mainly sunny through the day today with a high of 19. It's going to be a cool one tonight. Clear skies down to 8. Could be as chilly as 3 in areas up north with a chance of frost. Sunshine on the way tomorrow, a high of 20. Friday looking not too bad with sunshine and a high of 21. Got the crew coming up after this.
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7: Hey there, it's Ted Bradford, and here's why September 23rd matters in rock. In 1969, a college newspaper published a rumor that Paul McCartney had died in 1966 and been replaced by a lookalike, fueling a massive Paul is dead conspiracy theory after a Detroit radio station picked it up. I guess it wasn't a real thing. In 1977, David Bowie released his iconic single, Heroes. In 1980, he took over the starring stage role in The Elephant Man on Broadway. In 1997, the Rolling Stones launched the North American leg of their Bridges to Babylon tour in Chicago. And finally, September 23rd is the release date of a special CBC music documentary on Neil Peart called No One's Disciple. And that's why September 23rd matters in rock. I'm Ted. Rock on.

0: The Hip 50 Mission Cap Rock 107. It's Buzz. That is just about my time. Before I go, though, I got to share this one with you. A story out of Detroit here. This is kind of disturbing, to be honest. Kimberly K. Moore recently passed, and her children, I guess they opened the body bag before their mother's viewing, and they found a different woman inside. Bianca Robinson apparently noticed the woman did not have a mole on her toe. And she said, quote, "This is not my mama, sir." The family said the woman was wearing their mother's dress, hair, and makeup. The funeral home staff told them their mother may have been cremated after her toe tag apparently fell off during an identification mix-up. "Yeah, I don't know if we got the right body here." "Well, that's okay. We got another one on the shelf. Get another one off. That'll be fine. It'll be fine." Anyway, the family could not hold the planned viewing or even the funeral. Robinson does not have her mother's ashes. Says the funeral home has launched an internal review. Well, I hope so. But you know, come on, mix-ups happen. It's a part of life, right? You ever get someone else's order at the drive-thru instead of your own? Although, you know, this one's not as fixable as that, I guess. That is my time. I'm out of here. Rick Kevin taking over. He's back. He'll have the All Request Nooner at the top of the hour. Get your calls in to Rick at 771-1071. Have an awesome day. We'll meet you back here tomorrow morning. Leave you with AC/DC right after this.
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1: Good afternoon. Nice and sunny for the rest of the day today. Right now, it is 14 degrees. Nice and sunny outside. I'm Zach McGibbon with your Rock 107 News Update, brought to you by Trailhead Belleville. 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Trailhead Belleville, next to Swiss Chalet on North Front Street, Belleville. Belleville continues its road to recovery after Sunday night's terrifying exchange of gunfire outside the Sons of Jacob Synagogue. Roads at Bleecker and Victoria Avenue have finally cleared after the Special Investigations Unit wrapped up its site work. Suspect Sean Ward, 29 years old, succumbed to his injuries, while Officer Jeffrey Smith continues to recover from his wounds in hospital. Pathologists in Kingston will conduct Ward's autopsy today as police keep a watch over his family's Bayside residence. Meantime, MPP Tyler Alsop and MP Chris Millett met Tuesday with police leadership, community leaders, Ontario Solicitor General, and Canada's Secretary of State for Combating Crime. The wife of the police officer injured in Sunday's shootout near the Sons of Jacob Synagogue speaking out in a social media post last night. Ashley Smith thanked the community for an outpouring of support following the incident involving her husband, Jeff. She wrote that she needed to use her voice for him until he is able to speak for himself. Ashley added that Jeff faces a very long and difficult road to recovery, but knows he's not fighting alone. A GoFundMe page organized by the Canadian Jewish community to support Constable Smith has raised more than $300,000. Quinny News is chatting with Darren Millar, the man who captured dash cam footage of the scene outside the synagogue just seconds after the bullets stopped. Millar says dozens of rounds were exchanged over about a one-minute period when he came upon the scene. He says the suspect was lying on the road with officers responding heavily to the scene.
2: He was on his back. I didn't really get a look at his face. I've never seen a body before like that. When I saw the bullet holes in his chest, I kind of just like looked up, and that's when I saw the police coming with their guns pulled, and I thought, I'm getting out of here.
1: More of our continuing coverage of the incident available at Quinty News Online. In other news, some people might be surprised to learn that medical equipment in hospitals is not paid for by the government. It's bought by donations from the residents living in the communities a hospital serves. And the North Hastings Hospital Fund Development Committee is hard at work trying to meet its $1.25 million goal for new equipment this year. Much of the money will go toward the purchase of a new X-ray machine, as the one now in use is nearing the end of its useful life. Last year, over 20,000 x-rays were performed in Bancroft. Prince Edward County Mayor Steve Ferguson says he will not exercise John Mayer powers to fund local water and wastewater infrastructure. The mayor had previously signaled he was considering the special provincial powers following a council vote earlier this month. However, in a statement to media on Tuesday, Ferguson announced that long-term financial planning for housing growth is best decided through council consensus. With his term coming to a close, he says the responsibility should be left to the incoming municipal government. Local Liberals are gearing up for a pair of leadership candidate meet and greets on October 4th. The first takes place at the Selby Community Center from 1 to 4 p.m., hosted by the Hastings, Lennox, and Addington Riding Association. Later that day, the Bay of Quinte event runs from 5:30 to 7 p.m. at Mark's Meadery and Winery in Hillier. Five contenders, Dylan Mirando, Eric Lombardi, Navdeep Baines, Lee Fairclough, and Stephanie Bowman, are vying for the party's top job. Full details available at QuinteNews.com. And that's your news.
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4: Good afternoon. I'm Elena Cameron.
5: Kawhi up top. Looks at the clock. Turns the corner for the win.
4: Kawhi Leonard going to be a Toronto Raptor for at least a few more years. Several media reports say he signed a two-year, $115 million U.S. contract extension with the Raptors. Major League Baseball action resumes at Camden Yards today as the Baltimore Orioles host the Toronto Blue Jays in an AL East doubleheader. Last night's game postponed due to weather. First pitch is set for 1:35 and 6:35 p.m. The Jays... Baltimore Orioles host the Toronto Blue Jays in an AL East doubleheader. Last night's game postponed due to weather. First pitch is set for 1:35 and 6:35 p.m. The Jays all but eliminated from postseason.

0: Marquez and Sydney Taylor scored 18 points apiece as the Chicago Sky beat the Toronto Tempo 97-85 to snap a five-game losing streak. The Tempo have just one game left in their inaugural WNBA season. And that's sports.
1: 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Nice and sunny, a very simple forecast for the next little bit. Sunshine throughout the day today, a high of 18. Clear skies tonight, a low of 8. The sunshine continuing Thursday with a high of 20. And another sunny day for Friday, a high of 21. 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I'm Zach McGibbon in the Quinny News Center.
2: Hi, I'm Carson Arthur. It's time for a Take It Outside Minute on Rock 107. Now let's take it outside. Ready to add some structure to the garden? How about a garden path? If you want to add a stone garden path to your own space this summer, here are my personal tips and tricks to making it work for you. Material choice is key. Now, I realize that the look of the path is very important, but never sacrifice function for aesthetics. Gravel pathways are great in Zen gardens, but not so good for stability. And even though flagstone might be an iconic pathway material in Canada, it's absolutely terrible if you ever have to shovel the snow off of it. Now, this may sound too utilitarian for you, but when you're in a hurry, like delivering packages, you go in a straight line. Big, beautiful, and curvy pathways may sound idyllic, but they really aren't that practical. I will often incorporate curves on the outside of my straight line walkway to give it some form, but I always make sure that the center of the path is a straight line between two points. A path should take you somewhere. You just want to make sure that you enjoy the journey.
3: A Better Life with Dr. Sanjay Gupta.
4: Would you believe it if I told you that thinking about death could actually help you live better? In her CNN original series, Kara Swisher Wants to Live Forever, Kara said she was inspired by a practice in Bhutan, where people are encouraged to think about death a few times a day. Not to be morbid, but to sharpen their appreciation for the life they have. Research backs this up. People who reflect on their mortality tend to tune in more to life's good moments, while avoiding it can leave you feeling more fearful and less prepared. So what does turning toward it look like? Talking about your wishes, getting your affairs in order, and letting the simple fact that our time is finite nudge you toward what actually matters. The existential question. What are you going to do with the time you have left? I'm Dr. Sanjay Gupta, helping you live a better life.
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Hello, it is Rick Kevin. Yes, I'm back. Well, I brought you back some nice weather, too. Anyway, great to have you along here. And 18 degrees currently in the sunshine. Pretty decent week, right through to the weekend, too. Anyway, our requests, noon are happening. And taking your call, 771-1071 and Offspring, Rock 107.

Hi, I'm looking for to put in a request for the afternoon or the nooner. Duran Duran, Come Undone. Mm-hmm.

0: Rock 107 Steppenwolf from Munster, and move over, like, you know, scooch over. Something like that. It's 12:31 right now. It is Rick, Kevin. Nice to be back here. Bit of a few days away and in the province of Ontario doing this and that. But back in the air chair right now, and I brought some nice weather here too. Mainly sunny at 19, the high today. Coming up tonight, down to 8, then maybe some frost to the north country, 10 degrees down by Picton. And then it's sunny tomorrow and 20, and it gets warmer as the week moves forward to the weekend. 21 tomorrow, another 21, 20 tomorrow, 21 Friday, and a pair of 21s, maybe 22 on Sunday for the weekend. And it continues into next week, this high-pressure system. As we wind the month of September down, soon to flip the calendar to October, we'll find out what that is going to look like once October arrives. 18, though, downtown. Hang on, more coming up here.
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riff after riff after riff after riff. 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

0: Rock 107, Nickelback, and Someday, 1252. Right now it is Rick Evans, 18 downtown, mainly sunny, 19, the big high for today, and maybe a bit of a frosty night coming up tonight for, say, north of here, like north of 7. But warmer down by Picton, 18 degrees. Right now, we got this.
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0: Which means McDonald's for two if you haven't won the last 30 days. And name the act, the band, and the song title. What do you think? 771-1071. Gotcha.
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0: All right, congrats to Sean Ferguson. Got the win on this. He's got Mickey News 2. It's shaking up what we wanted. And the Cars, Rock 107.

0: 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Let's rock.
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Rock 107 Quiddies, classic rock. It is Rick, Kevin, Phil Collins in the air tonight. He's talking about maybe making some new music. Yep, after a few of his various ailments and maybe on the road to recovery. That would be pretty awesome if it all pans out. For sure. Anyway, great to have you along here. You got Moist coming up. Clash, 5440. 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Here's Give Me All Your Lovin', Rock 107.

0: Rock 107, 5440, and I go blind to 126. It is Rick, Kevin, lovely looking day. 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Clear tonight, down to 8, maybe 3 degrees up north, chance of frost as well, and maybe 10 degrees down by Lake Ontario. Then sunny tomorrow and 20, and sunny on Friday 21, sun and cloud for Saturday 21, and on Sunday, sunny 22. 18 downtown, right now still 18. Time of your life. We've got Green Day are coming right up.
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Rock 107, Led Zeppelin, a little rock and roll. They do best, huh? Anyway, it is Rick, Kevin coming around to 19 degrees. Looking at a high of 19 only today.

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0: Rock 107, 3 days. Grace, just like you, 221. Right now, and the Baltimore Orioles, they're on the board with the Jays here this afternoon. It's the top of the third, 2-0 for the birds, those birds, the Oriole birds. But anyway, yep, Blue Jays, who are all but eliminated from the postseason, I guess. This doubleheader today, so it started at almost an hour ago, and then the other one coming up at 6:35 here in the early evening. 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And on a Saturday, sun and cloud 21, 22 on Sunday. And we've got a long stretch of dry weather happening, and that's what they were talking about a couple of weeks ago as we head into early fall here, that maybe some dry conditions heading our way as fall arrived. Was 8:05 last night? Something like that, the first full day of fall happening as we speak. I was up down on Highway 7 when I was away, and the leaves up in that neck of the woods were really starting to change. A lot of the purples and the reds and some of the yellows quite prevalent along that stretch of highway between Caledar and Charlotte Lake. So, and that was like a week ago. So no doubt, as 7 days have gone by, that it will be even more that way for sure. Anyhow, it's 20 downtown right now.
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14: The Greenville County Coroner's Office has confirmed actress Hayden Panettiere died from the toxic effects of fentanyl and multiple other substances with no signs of trauma present. Her death was ruled an accident. Panettiere died at the age of 36, August 16th in Greenville, South Carolina, after an acquaintance called 911 reporting cardiac arrest. Police confirmed no foul play was suspected. Known for Heroes, Nashville, and Scream 6, Panettiere had openly discussed her struggles with alcohol and drugs. She published a memoir, This Is Me, A Reckoning, earlier this year. Disney Plus has greenlit a new animated Darkwing Duck series featuring Mark Hamill voicing the iconic title character. Seth Rogen, Lizzie Kaplan, Dan Stevens, Catherine Newton, and Lilimar also star, with Rogen playing Launchpad McQuack and Kaplan as Gosalyn Mallard. The revival follows Darkwing Duck after 35 years trapped in an alternate world, teaming with a rebellious teen named Ducky to battle old enemies and save the universe. No premiere date has been announced yet. MGM Plus has cast Jensen Ackles as Lucas Davenport in its upcoming series, Rules of Prey, based on John Sanford's crime novel. Ackles plays a former Minneapolis detective who resurfaces to hunt a cunning serial killer in an intense psychological battle. The 8-episode season begins production this month in Toronto. And Lionel Richie is recovering after undergoing a procedure for atrial fibrillation, an irregular heartbeat condition. His rep confirmed everything went perfectly and that Richie is doing great. 3 upcoming tour dates with Earth, Wind & Fire in San Francisco, Chicago, and Columbus, Ohio are postponed. His Las Vegas residency at Wynn begins October 14th. And that is your latest Rock 107 Entertainment Bite, brought to you by Bay Marine. 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

0: Rock 107 Trooper and General Hand Grenade. It is Rick Kevin 236. At the moment, just a super looking day, and that's the way it's going to remain for the remainder of this weekend. Certainly great news for the Pathways to Independence. Their Porch Fest is coming up this Saturday. And at 248 William Street is the locale for this. Okay, so it's rocking for inclusion from Pathways to Independence, so your chance to meet the band. And so it starts at 1, goes to 4 o'clock in the afternoon. And it's great music and brighter days. And I said before, the weather looks awesome, like high of 21, sun and cloud, just picture perfect for sure. But it's one music program and a whole lot of heart and a crew of rockers who know how to bring the energy. And this inspiring group of musicians and singers have spent the entire year working hard, learning songs, building confidence, and getting ready to bring their love of rocking out onto Porch Fest 2026. And with different skill levels, unique talents, and a variety of disabilities, every member brings something special to the band. And together they prove that music is for everyone. And that when you put passion, determination, and a love of rock together, something truly awesome happens. And expect familiar favorites, big personalities, and plenty of songs that will have you singing along and leaving with a huge smile. So Rockin' for Inclusion has worked hard all year for this moment, and they're ready to show you at Porch Fest what they got. Okay, so certainly don't miss it. Starts at 1 o'clock on Saturday the 26th at 248 William Street. They got swag there. There's treats, plus the rocking good time. So check it out. Pathways to Independence Porch Fest on William Street there at 248. All right, check it out. Coming up in moments, Joan Jett and the Blackhearts.
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0: Rock 107, Max Webster, Let Go of the Line, Aquinas Classic Rock. It is Rick Kevin. See that Pye Dubois from Max Webster fame as a lyricist has passed away about a week ago, September the 15th. Maybe you knew about this, but with me being away, did not know. But anyway, real name, Paul Philip Woods, and he was also part of Kim Mitchell's writing team along with Max Webster. He did some stuff with Rush occasionally. I guess he was considered the official fifth non-performing member of Kim Mitchell or Max Webster, but he passed away on the 15th of September, and I believe he was 78, something like that, or soon to be. Anyway, Pye Dubois passing away about a week ago.
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0: Rock 107, Pat Benatar, and Love is a Battlefield, 20s Classic Rockets, Rick, Kevin, 322. Right now, certainly a battlefield for the Blue Jays here this afternoon. They got a doubleheader going on, and this is game one. Baltimore Orioles lead them. It's the top of the sixth, 4-0. Not looking good for the Jays as their season winds down, 4-0 currently. 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Coming up tonight, clear skies, another cool one. And down to 8, maybe down to 10 by Lake Ontario. And then down to 3, north of the 401, I guess. Chance of frost. And then sunny tomorrow and 20. And then Friday, sunny 21. Sun and cloud on Saturday, 21. And for Thursday, sunny and 22. Yeah. Pretty nice forecast moving forward through the weekend and into the beginning of next week as this high-pressure system hangs on for a little while. And this is the dry fall they were talking about a few weeks ago, and I guess that's the start of it. 20, it is, 20 Celsius downtown. Coming up in a moment. Got REM plus the hip next.
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0: Rock 107 The Hip and fully, completely Rock 107. It's Rick Kevin 333 right now. And in my we're on my vacation travels around the province of Ontario. So, a number of places with their Halloween displays all set to roll. Is it early this year or what? But anyway, there's a bunch out there. And I see a new survey by the National Retail Federation reveals that Halloween spending is expected to reach $13.5 billion. That's more so south of the border. 74% of consumers are planning to celebrate Halloween, and the shoppers expect to spend an average of $115.14 per person, while 49%, you know, started Halloween shopping in September or earlier. And candy is the most popular purchase, with 96% planning to buy sweets. That's a given. And anyway, 71% of people will buy a Halloween costume. Nearly half of consumers plan to use artificial intelligence tools for Halloween shopping. Discount stores are the top Halloween shopping destination by 39%. That's your Dollaramas and stuff like that. Followed by especially Halloween or costume stores at 32%. And among pet costumes, pumpkins are the most popular choice by 11.6%. Followed by hot dogs at 5.9%. Ghosts by 2.8%. So there you go. Halloween, big dealio. And spending is up in that department too. Hang on for John Bon Jovi. Let's try that. He's coming up.
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0: Rock 107, The Trues, Tired of Waiting. What a use. Classic rock. Just a few days ago, they're at Base 31 in the Drill Hall back on the 19th. The Drill Hall, by the way, they've had a pretty decent run over the past few months. And it all kicked off with a sold-out show back in June with Blue Rodeo. And then into July, Sam Roberts was there. The Beaches, two nights. One was sold out. And the Motocraft Festival took place on the 24th of July, which is always well attended. This was year number two for that event. And then in August, late August, we had Big Wreck and the Glorious Sons. Glorious Sons was a sold-out event, and no doubt. Glass Tiger there on the 5th of September. The Trues, as I mentioned, there on the 19th, wrapping up on the 26th. This coming weekend is the best of the Second City. Coming up at the Drill Hall at Base 31. So that's pretty much wrapping up their season here for 2026. Anyway, Blue Jay baseball, top of the seventh, if you're following what's going on there. 4-2 is the current score, with the Baltimore Orioles leading the Jays coming up this afternoon. And once that game wraps up, they have a second one with a doubleheader today at around 6:35, I believe. Is the first pitch. Coming up tomorrow, more with birthdays with the Morning Buzz and your chance to score with a $25 Pizza Nova gift card. It's real Italian pizza made fresh every day at 94 College Street West in Belleville. Not a lot on the list, but musician Bruce Springsteen is 77 today. Golfer Larry Mize, 68. Actor Jason Alexander, George from Seinfeld, he is 67 today. And golfer Ian Leggett, another golfer, he is 61. Actress Lisa Ray is 59 today. And that's pretty much it on the birthday list. But get yours in, log on to Rock 107, and find the fun stuff tab there where it says announce a birthday. Get your goods in there for tomorrow morning. Buzz will get to those at 7:10, and he'll mix them all up with the Mixifier. And someone gets a $25 Pizza Nova gift card for their location, 94 College Street West in Belleville. Yes, they do. All right, hang on for Aerosmith. They're coming up.
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1: Good afternoon. It's 4 o'clock. Clear tonight with a low of 8. Right now, it's 19 degrees. I'm Alan Michael Steele with your Rock 107 News Update, brought to you by Trailhead Belleville. Don't watch autumn through a window. Get into it. Like, get backpacks and outerwear by Fall Raven and the most comfortable pants by Dewar. Trailhead Belleville, next to Swiss Chalet on North Front Street. Belleville continues its road to recovery after Sunday night's terrifying exchange of gunfire outside the Sons of Jacob Synagogue. Roads at Bleecker and Victoria Avenue have been cleared after the Special Investigations Unit wrapped up its site work. Suspect Sean Ward, age 29, has succumbed to his injuries, while Officer Jeffrey Smith continues to recover from his wounds in hospital. Pathologists in Kingston will conduct Ward's autopsy today as police keep watch over his family's Bayside residence. Meanwhile, MPP Tyler Alsop and MP Chris Millett met yesterday with police leadership, community leaders, Ontario's Solicitor General, and Canada's Secretary of State for Combating Crime. More on our continuing coverage of the incident can be found at quintynews.com. Prime Minister Mark Carney has pledged $82 million over 5 years to bolster ocean monitoring. He made the pledge at the Ocean Eye International Alliance event on the sidelines of the United Nations General Assembly in New York. Carney says the funding commitment will allow for year-round ocean monitoring and support the deployment of autonomous underwater gliders that can travel under ice.
2: The Arctic Ocean is warming at 4 times the global average. We know the ice there is thinning. We can see the waters opening, but we recognize our picture is incomplete. And of course, this is the spirit of Ocean Eye. We can't protect what we can't see. We can't manage what we don't understand.
1: Today's event saw Carney reunite with European Commission President Ursula von der Leyen a week after she opened the door to Canada becoming what she called the first associate member of the European Union. David Suzuki says Canadians and people around the world have their priorities wrong on the economy and climate change. The 90-year-old environmental activist gave an interview to the Canadian Press in Ottawa.
3: The underlying systems that we've developed to guide, shape, manage human behavior have left out the most fundamental thing, which is that our very survival and well-being depends on Mother Earth.
1: Since taking office in March 2025, Prime Minister Mark Carney has pushed many environmental policies aside in the name of economic prosperity. Suzuki says he doesn't fault Carney for his policy choices on climate, as polling suggests Canadians prioritize the cost of living over lowering emissions. And that's the news. Sports is brought to you by Bossline Spray Foam, an investment that pays for itself. 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The Toronto Blue Jays continue their playoff push with a doubleheader in Baltimore against the Orioles. The first game is already underway. The second game will go later tonight after being postponed by inclement weather yesterday. 4 NHL preseason games on tonight's schedule, with the Ottawa Senators and the Toronto Maple Leafs hosting each other's split squads. Later, the Minnesota Wild visit the Dallas Stars. In the late game, the Anaheim Ducks host their crosstown rivals, the Los Angeles Kings. Isaac Adjar says he's still in pain from his fractured wrist as he makes his return to Formula One. The revelation comes with confirmation of a contract extension to keep him with Red Bull as Max Verstappen's teammate for 2027. The deal comes as Adjar prepares to return at this week's Azerbaijan Grand Prix after missing 3 races. 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Old Highway 2, West of Wallbridge, Loyalist Road. Clear tonight with a low of 8. Looking at tomorrow, sunny with a high of 20. And on Friday, sunny with a high of 21. Right now, it's 19 degrees. 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
4: Good afternoon. It's a clear drive on the 401 in both directions. Highway 62 and 37 are moving, and Highway 49 just has that road work. slowing things down in between County Road 15 and Lyons Road. And actually, it looks like in Belleville, we're dealing with a crash at Cloverleaf Drive and Sydney Street. 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

0: Rock 107, Voice of Summer, Don Henley, Rock 107. Hello to you. It is Rick Kevin. The Boys of Summer not doing well here this afternoon. Final in 4-2 with Baltimore Orioles winning that contest. The second doubleheader coming up here this afternoon, or early evening, I should say, 6:35. And we'll see how that pans out. But I guess we expect maybe some changes to the Jays after the season is over. You never know. You never know. And we have, 20 degrees right now. Looking pretty awesome here. The dry weather forecast moves forward right in through the weekend. And speaking of the weather, more with Kevin Williams coming up in just a bit.
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2: Speaking of words, I do have a few new redneck words for you. 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

0: Rock 107 and Blue Oyster Cult and Don't Fear the Reaper 427. Right now it's weather time two. Time to check the forecast with Kevin Williams. And Kevin, good afternoon to you.
1: Good day to you, stranger. How are you?
0: Not bad, you know. I think you and I, being away, we came back. We brought the forecast with us in a favorable way.
1: Yes, indeed. It's now officially autumn, astronomically so. You know, we define it meteorologically as the start of September, but astronomers tell us, nope. Last night came the actual equinox, so we're in it now on the calendar. We're on the weather map as well. And it's just delightful. You know, September can be such a nice month here, and we're going to see that continue to play out. The nights will have a chill, but the days will be crisp and comfortable. Skies will be bright. The air will be dry. So for the growers, harvest, look, great weather for the harvest, great weather for those who have outdoor projects to tend to. We may go through the rest of the month without a raindrop, Rick. There is a coastal storm I'm watching for the weekend that's going to land-based areas from Atlantic City, New Jersey, to Boston, Massachusetts, but it misses us. There will be a front coming in later next week, but I think for the most part, almost the entirety of the rest of this month will be dry around these parts, so good news there. And good news out in the Atlantic, way out in the Atlantic in terms of the tropics, we've now reached record territory. We've gone now more than 100 years since we've been this late into the season without a single hurricane. There's not been a hurricane, not one, in the Atlantic yet this year. The season is rapidly winding down, so it's amazing the inactivity in the Atlantic. Admittedly, the Pacific's been very busy, but the Atlantic incredibly quiet. And our weather will be quiet as well. Be chilly tonight, a clear starlit sky. We drop to a low temperature of ranging from 10 right near the water to, I think, plus 3 along the Highway 7 corridor. There could be a few patches of light frost up there where the leaves are beginning to turn a little bit and some color is showing up. For tomorrow and Friday, blue sky, bright sun, crisp and comfortably cool. Pretty average, really. The high tomorrow, around 20, and around 21 for the high on Friday. Rick?
0: Well, I guess with the lack of hurricanes in the Atlantic, nobody's complaining.
1: Yeah, I mean, you know, frankly, though, I will say this, and you're right. I think the vast majority say, whew, so far, knock on wood. But, you know, hurricanes do bring beneficial moisture, too. Parts of Puerto Rico have been in a drought, and tropical moisture would be a good thing. But you're right, on balance, it's just the way the scales tip, you know, for inactivity in the Atlantic and hyperactivity in the Pacific.
0: Yeah, for sure. All right, we'll leave it there. You'll check with Buzz once again tomorrow just after 6. Have a good night.
1: You too, Rick. Thank you.
0: Thank you.
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0: Rock 107, not long ago at the Empire Theater, they were there, Finger 11 and Paralyzer, and also Ozzy Osbourne in ahead of that, too. And she mentioned that at the Empire Theater, there is the story of Ozzy Osbourne for the new year, Tuesday, January 26, 7:30. And tickets go on sale for this tomorrow, 10 o'clock in the morning. And the pre-sale code for you Empire insiders is Crazy Train, all one word. And that's on sale till the 24th at night. So 10 o'clock in the morning tomorrow to 10 p.m. coming up tomorrow night. All about Ozzy Osbourne. A little tad of Black Sabbath in there, too. No doubt. Coming up tonight, clear. Another cool one, though. Down to maybe 3 to the north. 8 for here and maybe 10 down by Lake Ontario, getting that warmer water breeze there. And then sunny tomorrow and 20. Still 20 downtown right now. Hang on. Coming up after the break. AC/DC, they're next.
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Classic Rock 452. Loverboy coming up in a moment. The boys are back in town. Here's Thin Lizzy, Rock 107.

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1: Good afternoon. Clear tonight with a low of 8. Right now it's 19 degrees. I'm Alan Michael Steele with your Rock 107 News Update. 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Things are slowly returning to normal in the heart of Belleville following Sunday's shootout outside the Sons of Jacob Synagogue. Bleecker and Victoria Avenue are now open to traffic as the Special Investigations Unit and Belleville Police have released the scene. Around 7 p.m., Police Officer Jeffrey Smith and a suspect engaged multiple rounds of gunfire on the evening of Yom Kippur. A suspect in the case, 29-year-old Sean Ward of Quinney West, has died of his injuries, while Smith continues a slow recovery in hospital. An autopsy has been scheduled today in Kingston. Police remain stationed outside of Ward's family home in Bayside overnight. More from reporter Jason White on Ward's military background.
2: The Department of National Defense says its records show a former Canadian Armed Forces member named Sean Ward matches the description of the shooting suspect. He was released in June 2022 at the rank of corporal.
1: More on our continuing coverage of the incident is available at QuintyNews.com. Prince Edward County Mayor Steve Ferguson says he will not exercise strong mayor powers to fund local water and wastewater infrastructure. The mayor had previously signaled he was considering the special provincial tools following a council vote earlier in the month. However, in a statement to media Tuesday, Ferguson announced that long-term financial planning for housing growth is best decided through council consensus. With his term coming to a close, he says the responsibility should be left to the incoming municipal government. Local Liberal riding associations are holding a candidate meet and greet on October 4th as the race for the next Ontario Liberal Party leader continues. The first is being hosted by the Hastings, Lennox, and Addington locals, scheduled for the Shelby Community Centre from 1 p.m. to 4 p.m. The Bay of Quinte Association event will be in the Prince Edward County at Mark's Meadery and Winery in Hillier from 5:30 p.m. to 7 p.m. Dylan Mirando, Eric Lombardi, Navdeep Baines, Lee Fairclough, and Stephanie Bowman are running to take over the reins of the party. Links to both events can be found at QuintyNews.com. 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One season after almost winning the World Series, the Toronto Blue Jays are once again a playoff pretender. The Jays were officially eliminated when they opened a doubleheader in Baltimore with a 4-2 loss to the Orioles. That made it impossible to catch either Cleveland or the Chicago White Sox for a wild card spot with four games left in the season. Four NHL preseason games on tonight's schedule, with the Ottawa Senators and the Toronto Maple Leafs hosting each other's split squads. Later, the Minnesota Wild visit the Dallas Stars. In the late game, the Anaheim Ducks host their crosstown rivals, the Los Angeles Kings. Isaac Adjar says he's still in pain from his fractured wrist as he makes his return to Formula One. The revelation comes with confirmation of a contract extension to keep him with Red Bull as Max Verstappen's teammate for 2027. The deal comes as Adjar prepares to return at this week's Azerbaijan Grand Prix after missing three races. 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Old Highway 2 West of Wallbridge, Loyalist Road. Clear tonight with a low of 8. Looking at tomorrow, sunny with a high of 20. And on Friday, sunny with a high of 21. Right now, it's 19 degrees. 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
3: It's a clear drive on the 401 in both directions, Belleville and Trenton Streets. I'm not seeing any major incidents. It looks like the crash in Belleville has cleared. And Highway 62 and 37 both look good. Highway 49, just that road work slowing things down in between County Road 15 and Lyons Road. 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With the latest traffic, I'm Antonia Altamonte.
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0: Rock 107, 3 days, Grace. I hate everything about you. It is Rick, Kevin. Coming up tonight, another cool one, maybe 3 degrees up towards the Bancroft area, and 8 pretty much everywhere else. A little tad warmer, a couple of degrees more around Lake Ontario, maybe a low of 10. Coming up on Saturday, the 26th, Pathways to Independence Porch Fest, happening at 248 William Street. There's swag there, treats, and a rocking good time. And it starts at 1 o'clock in the afternoon. So meet the band, Rockin' for Inclusion, okay, from Pathways to Independence. So that is this coming Saturday. And you know what? The weather is on everybody's side coming up on the weekend. We're looking at like 21 degrees, sun and cloud, no mention, not even a hint of any rain. So this is awesome news for Porch Fest coming up this weekend. And this one with Pathways to Independence coming up at 248 William Street, starts at 1 o'clock. Swag treats and certainly a rocking good time. That's the big promise, all right? All right, hang on for Lenny Kravitz. Speaking of rocking, he's coming up.
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8: Hey there, it's Ted Bradford, and here's why September 23rd matters in rock. In 1969, a college newspaper published a rumor that Paul McCartney had died in 1966 and been replaced by a lookalike, fueling a massive Paul is dead conspiracy theory after a Detroit radio station picked it up. I guess it wasn't a real thing. In 1977, David Bowie released his iconic single, Heroes. In 1980, he took over the starring stage role in The Elephant Man on Broadway. In 1997, the Rolling Stones launched the North American leg of their Bridges to Babylon tour in Chicago. And finally, September 23rd is the release date of a special CBC music documentary on Neil Peart called No One's Disciple. And that's why September 23rd matters in rock. I'm Ted. Rock on.

0: 7:20's Classic Rock Queen Show coming up at the Empire Theater. Check their website for times and date. All right. And Queen. Everybody loves Queen. Final night for the A1 Cycle Service and Supply. Thursday night bike night is tomorrow night. And just because, you know, getting cooler and the season winding down. So September 24th coming up tomorrow. Last night for the season for that get-together between 6 and 8 o'clock at 633 Old Highway 2. Okay, the barbecue will be sparked to feed everybody, too. So there you go. Tomorrow night is the final night for that get-together. All right? All right, Peter Gabriel, coming up.
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0: One of the seven poets, and no one knows it's tragically hip. That about does it for me. Buzz back in tomorrow, along with Kevin Williams and Alana Cameron. We'll join him just after 6. Also score a pair of tickets to see Matthew Good at the Empire Theater coming up on the 10th of November at 7:30 showtime there. And that is for contest time coming up tomorrow at 8:10. The Maple Leafs and the Ottawa Senators have a pair of split squad matchups coming up tonight in preseason action. That contest beginning at 7 o'clock on that front. Anyway, have yourself an awesome night. I leave you with the Ramones coming up.
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14: 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Starting right now.

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CJTN, Belleville, Trenton plays here. 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

0: 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I saw that eye twitch. 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
0: There's nothing, and I mean nothing, like a great rock song. Especially a bunch of them in a row. It's another Rock 107 Stopless Block of Rock. And it starts right now.

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1: That's yellow.
0: 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It's literally a rainbow of solid classic rock.

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0: 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We'll plug the guitars back in right after this.
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2: 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The 2026 Quinney West Municipal Election is coming. Confirm your name is on the list and your voting information is correct. If you've recently moved, changed your name, or are voting for the first time, check now at QuinneyWestVotes.ca. 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